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2: From the Provincial News Desk, I'm Judy Peters. A new pilot project of the Limited Access Exception Drug Status Application could help Saskatchewan patients get prescription coverage faster. Souris Family Pharmacy Manager Matthew Walliser says the new application will allow participating pharmacies to submit some coverage requests online,
3: as opposed to having to do it the old-fashioned way by phone or fax.
2: The pilot program aims to remove these delays and get eligible patients with access to covered medications sooner. With an unprecedented amount of fatal highway crashes this year, Assiniboia RCMP are reminding us to slow down. Moose Jaw's Sean Slatt tells us more.
4: According to a quarterly newsletter from the Assiniboia RCMP posted on social media by the town of Mossbank, officers issued 111 speeding tickets from June to August. Of those tickets, 32 were for going 25 to 34 kilometers per hour over the posted speed limit, and 12 were for going 35 kilometers over the speed limit. One ticket was issued for going 50 kilometers per hour over. That person's vehicle was impounded, and tickets were issued for over $1,400 in fines. Two tickets were also issued for passing emergency vehicles at a speed faster than 60 kilometers per hour. I'm Sean Slatt.
2: Golden West Weyburn's Cam Burney was inducted into the Saskatchewan Association of Broadcasters Hall of Fame. Burney says he was surprised and humbled to find out he had been nominated.
5: When you begin a career, and no matter what you're doing, I don't think you ever really start out and endeavor to join any sort of Hall of Fame. I don't think that's why any of us does what we do, but I was humbled and honored and just really, really touched that the broadcasting industry in Saskatchewan thought enough of me and my body of work that I would be inducted into the Hall of Fame.
2: Burney says the honor does not mark the end of his career, saying he looks forward to more years of learning, growing, and being involved in the community. Southeast Advocates' Taste of Nations sold out for a second consecutive year, bringing the community together to celebrate different cultures through food and entertainment. Here's Southeast Advocates' Interim Executive Director, Shannon Fodchuk, on the response to this year's event.
6: I just got to say thank you, Esteban. For a second year in a row, we have sold out. So what that tells me is Esteban wants this. And I think what we're looking at is making it bigger for next year.
2: The event featured representation from several cultures, including England, Métis, Nepal, Ghana, and Ukraine, along with live entertainment. And that's your provincial news.
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2: Wet snow tonight mixed with rain, a low of zero. Tomorrow it'll be mainly cloudy with a high of six. On Wednesday, sunshine, 12 degrees. Thursday, partly sunny and windy, a high of 7. Current weather conditions can be found anytime on your Discover Weyburn app. I'm Judy Peters.
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6: Wet snow tonight mixed with rain. A low of 0. Tomorrow it'll be mainly cloudy with a high of 6. On Wednesday, sunshine, 12 degrees. Thursday, partly sunny and windy, a high of 7. Current weather conditions can be found anytime on your Discover Wayburn app. I'm Judy Peters.
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10: Wet snow tonight mixed with rain. A low of 0. Tomorrow it'll be mainly cloudy with a high of 6. On Wednesday, sunshine 12 degrees. Thursday, partly sunny and windy. A high of 7. Current weather conditions can be found anytime on your Discover Weyburn app. I'm Judy Peters.
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4: Wet snow tonight mixed with rain. A low of 0. Tomorrow it'll be mainly cloudy with a high of 6. On Wednesday, sunshine, 12 degrees. Thursday, partly sunny and windy, a high of 7. Current weather conditions can be found anytime on your Discover Weyburn app. I'm Judy Peters.
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8: Wet snow tonight mixed with rain. A low of 0. Tomorrow it'll be mainly cloudy with a high of 6. On Wednesday, sunshine, 12 degrees. Thursday, partly sunny and windy, a high of 7. Current weather conditions can be found anytime on your Discover Wayburn app. I'm Judy Peters.
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5: Wet snow tonight mixed with rain. A low of 0. Tomorrow it'll be mainly cloudy with a high of 6. On Wednesday, sunshine 12 degrees. Thursday, partly sunny and windy. A high of 7. Current weather conditions can be found anytime on your Discover Wayburn app. I'm Judy Peters.
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5: Wet snow tonight mixed with rain. A low of 0. Tomorrow it'll be mainly cloudy with a high of 6. On Wednesday, sunshine, 12 degrees. Thursday, partly sunny and windy, a high of 7. Current weather conditions can be found anytime on your Discover Weyburn app. I'm Judy Peters.
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3: Wet snow tonight mixed with rain. A low of 0. Tomorrow it'll be mainly cloudy with a high of 6. On Wednesday, sunshine, 12 degrees. Thursday, partly sunny and windy, a high of 7. Current weather conditions can be found anytime on your Discover Weyburn app. I'm Judy Peters.
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10: Wet snow tonight mixed with rain. A low of 0. Tomorrow, it'll be mainly cloudy with a high of 6. On Wednesday, sunshine, 12 degrees. Thursday, partly sunny and windy, a high of 7. Current weather conditions can be found anytime on your Discover Weyburn app. I'm Judy Peters.
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4: Wet snow tonight mixed with rain. A low of 0. Tomorrow it'll be mainly cloudy with a high of 6. On Wednesday, sunshine 12 degrees. Thursday, partly sunny and windy. A high of 7. Current weather conditions can be found anytime on your Discover Weyburn app. I'm Judy Peters.
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5: Wet snow tonight mixed with rain. A low of 0. Tomorrow it'll be mainly cloudy with a high of 6. On Wednesday, sunshine 12 degrees. Thursday, partly sunny and windy, a high of 7. Current weather conditions can be found anytime on your Discover Weyburn app. I'm Judy Peters.
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5: Wet snow tonight mixed with rain. A low of 0. Tomorrow it'll be mainly cloudy with a high of 6. On Wednesday, sunshine, 12 degrees. Thursday, partly sunny and windy, a high of 7. Current weather conditions can be found anytime on your Discover Weyburn app. I'm Judy Peters.
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7: Wet snow tonight mixed with rain. A low of 0. Tomorrow it'll be mainly cloudy with a high of 6. On Wednesday, sunshine 12 degrees. Thursday, partly sunny and windy. A high of 7. Current weather conditions can be found anytime on your Discover Weyburn app. I'm Judy Peters.
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1: Good morning. I'm Marna McManus. A regular meeting of Weyburn City Council goes tonight due to the Thanksgiving stat holiday yesterday. The agenda includes some policies being put into place governing decorative crosswalks, as no such policy is currently in place. Council will also consider city administration's updated policy governing proclamation, illumination, and flag protocol, as each were previously separate policies. They're also expected to give second and third readings to the rural fire bylaw and the updated refuse bylaw. A home-based business is also up for approval, along with a discretionary use development permit application for the placement of a new RTM dwelling on Water Street. We'll have full coverage tomorrow on air and online. Saskatchewan has the second lowest unemployment rate among Canadian provinces, according to the latest data from Stats Canada. Discover Weyburn's Natasha Weeb has a look at the numbers.
2: The province's unemployment rate sat at 5.4% in September, below the national average of 6.5%. Saskatchewan's labor market added 2,400 jobs compared to September of last year, while youth unemployment declined to 11.4%, also below the national average. The province set a new record for employment, with 625,000 people working in Saskatchewan. Immigration and Career Training Minister Eric Schmaltz says the numbers point to a strong and steady economy.
1: October is Disability Employment Awareness Month, and Southeast Advocates is presenting three Barrier Breaker Awards. Employment consultant with Southeast Advocates, Allie Carver, says it's important to recognize those who are making our community a better place to work.
3: We're recognizing three local employers who are making a difference by creating more inclusive workplaces for people with disabilities. To us, being a barrier breaker means looking beyond a disability and recognizing someone's skills, strengths, and what they can bring to a job. We want to celebrate employers who are creating opportunities and making our community a more inclusive place to work.
1: Nominations can be made through scanning QR codes located around the city or through the link on Discover Weyburn. The awards will be presented at the Inclusive Employer Recognition Celebration on October 27th. Grace United Church is selling tickets in advance for their annual Fall Turkey Supper on Monday, October 26th. Nancy Smoliak says they have two sittings, one at 4:30 and the other at 6.
4: Angelo's going to do our turkeys for us. He's done them for us for a few years already, so he has very much agreed to do our turkeys for us. So that job is taken care of. Our cabbage rolls, though, are made in-house. Our ladies will be getting together the third week in October, and we'll be putting those together for everybody.
1: In addition to serving as a key community gathering, the supper directly funds their groups, such as the youth choirs. For these stories and more, visit discoverweyburn.com.
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1: The Richardson Pioneer Weyburn Red Wings recording their third straight win on the road, defeating the LaRonge Ice Wolves 7-3 on Saturday night. This after taking down the Ice Wolves 5-2 on Friday. Head coach and general manager of the Wings, Cody Mapes.
5: We carried our competitiveness over from last night. We had to find it a little bit in the first, but the third game in 4 days, even on the road for 4 days, and no surprise that we had a little bit of a slow start, but I thought we finished really well. You know, I thought our special teams was really good again tonight. I'm pretty happy with the week that was.
1: Mapes says he's glad the team gets a few days off as a few players back home continue to mend their injuries. The next action for the Wings is this Friday when they head to Estevan to face the Bruins. The Wings hold the top spot in the Bungie division comfortably with 14 points through 10 games. The Bruins round out the division in fourth place with 2 points. Elsewhere in the Saskatchewan Junior Hockey League over the weekend, the Nipawin Hawks made a 7-3 win over the Humboldt Broncos on Friday. The Melfort Mustangs with a 2-0 shutout over the Battleford's North Stars, and the Kindersley Clippers with a 4-2 win over the Warman Wolverines on Friday. As for back-to-back games, the Flin Flon Bombers took a 5-0 shutout over the Estevan Bruins on Friday and got a 6-3 win on Saturday. The Melville Millionaires falling 3-1 to the Yorkton Terriers Friday, and on Saturday, the Millionaires got a 5-3 win over the Terriers. Also on Saturday, the Broncos beat the North Stars 7-2. The Wolverines got past the Hawks 4-3 in overtime, and it was a 2-1 result for the Mustangs over the Clippers.
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1: Clouds moving out by noon today. We'll see a high of 8 degrees. Clear tonight with a low of minus 2. Overnight with wind chill feeling like minus 6. Sunny in the morning tomorrow with some clouds rolling in the afternoon. High 13. Sunny and windy on Thursday with a high of 10. And sunshine for Friday and Saturday with a high of 15 on Friday and a high of 20 degrees on Saturday. 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

0: Jordan Davis, I Ain't Saying. Country 106.7, good morning. I'm Alex Bacon. I'm filling in for Dylan Fiesel. I hope you had an amazing Thanksgiving weekend, whether that meant a full house, a quiet day at home, or a few extra kilometers on the highway. We've got a lot to get back into this week. I'll help you keep track of what's happening around Weyburn right after Tim and the Glory Boys.
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9: Clear skies tonight with a low of -2. It'll feel like -6 overnight with wind chill. Sunshine in the morning tomorrow, becoming a mix of sun and cloud in the afternoon with a high of 13. And sunshine and windy conditions on Thursday with a high of 10. 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

0: Tim and the Glory Boys, Take Me Back Road. Country 106.7, hey, it's Alex Bacon. Weyburn Wrestling registrations are getting underway today. They're open for ages 5 to 17. And one of the nice things is you can try it out up to 2 times before deciding if it's something you want to stick with. It's a great way to stay active, build confidence, and learn something new. So, whether you've wrestled before or you're a complete beginner, check out Weyburn Wrestling Club for registration information. We got some more music coming up from Morgan Wallen and Josh Turner.
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2: A regular meeting of Weyburn City Council goes tonight. We'll have a look at the agenda. And we've got the latest employment numbers from Statistics Canada. Our own Natasha Weeb will have more on that coming up in just a few. Stay tuned.
3: 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It's officially Basic Girl season in Carlisle. 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
1: Good morning. I'm Marna McManus. Weyburn City Council meets tonight in council chambers at City Hall beginning at 6. Second and third readings are expected to be given for the rural fire bylaw and the updated refuse bylaw. And city administration will request council approve some new policies, one governing decorative crosswalks, and the other a consolidated policy to replace three separate policies regarding proclamations, illumination, and flag raising protocols. The city's engineering director, Renee Cugnett, will request council approve an expression of interest for the Urban Highway Connector Program, which requires the city to provide the province with a resolution for the rehabilitation of First Avenue North, or Highway 13. We'll have full coverage of tonight's meeting tomorrow on air and online. Manufacturing and construction are leading employment growth in Saskatchewan. This according to the latest figures from Statistics Canada. Discover Weyburn's Natasha Weeb reports.
2: Year-over-year employment in manufacturing increased by 5,700 people in September, presenting a gain of 21.7%. Construction also added 5,700 workers, an increase of 11.8%. Healthcare and social assistance saw employment grow by 4%, with another 4,100 people working in the sector. Overall, private sector employment in Saskatchewan increased by 21,500 jobs compared to September of last year, a 6% gain. The province says its labor market and investment attraction strategies are intended to support continued economic growth.
1: Southeast Advocates is recognizing three local employers for accessibility and inclusivity during the first ever Barrier Breakers event. Employment consultant Ali Carver says they're accepting nominations across three categories now. The Most Inclusive Employer of 2026, the Inclusive Opportunity Champion Award, and the Overall Barrier Breaker Award.
3: We encourage people to think about local employers who are making a difference. 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We want to recognize these employers and celebrate the positive things they're doing in our community. So if someone comes to mind, scan the QR code or visit our Facebook post and nominate them.
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1: Two wins on the road over the weekend for the Richardson Pioneer Weyburn Red Wings. They defeated the Ice Wolves 7-3 on Saturday night in LaRonge. Forward Ryan Gibbs commented on their teamwork Friday after the Wings earned a 5-2 decision over the Ice Wolves.
5: We're just kind of connecting well, you know. Obviously, it's going to be a slow start of the year, just kind of building chemistry, but I think our unit's kind of rolling now, which is nice, and we're finding each other pretty easily.
1: The next action for the Wings is this Friday when they head to Estevan to face the Bruins. Head coach and general manager Cody Mapes.
6: We came out of this thing fairly unscathed for the most part, injury-wise. Got a few guys at home that are getting healthy, and so it will be good to get a couple days off here and get back to it.
1: Elsewhere around the Saskatchewan Junior Hockey League this past weekend, Friday night the Nipawin Hawks packed up a 7-3 victory over the Humboldt Broncos, while the Melfort Mustangs earned a 2-0 shutout against the Battleford's North Stars. The Kindersley Clippers grabbing a 4-2 win on the road over the Warman Wolverines. Meanwhile, the Flin Flon Bombers blanked the Estevan Bruins 5-0 Friday, following it up with a 6-3 win on Saturday. It was a home-and-home split between the Melville Millionaires and Yorkton Terriers. The Terriers taking Friday's opener 3-1, with the Millionaires bouncing back Saturday with a 5-3 victory. Looking at Saturday's other action, the Broncos rebounded with a dominant 7-2 win over the North Stars, the Wolverines edging past the Hawks 4-3 in overtime, and the Mustangs sweeping their weekend with a tight 2-1 decision over the Clippers.
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1: Clouds moving out by noon today. We'll see a high of 8 degrees. Clear tonight with a low of -2. Overnight with wind chill feeling like -6. Sunny in the morning tomorrow with some clouds rolling in the afternoon. High 13. Sunny and windy on Thursday with a high of 10. And sunshine for Friday and Saturday with a high of 15 on Friday and a high of 20 degrees on Saturday. 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

Morgan Wallen, lies, lies, lies. Country 106.7. Hey, it's Alex Bacon. Just after 6:30 here. I hope you're having an amazing start to your morning. We got a ton of things happening in Weyburn. We're going to check out what's happening in Weyburn right after Kenny Chesney.

0: NHS Nate, carry on. Country 106.7. Hey, I'm Alex Bacon. I hope you had a wonderful Thanksgiving weekend. Now we're back into the swing of things. We're going to check out what's happening here in Weyburn.
1: What's up, Weyburn? What's up?
0: Area 2 garbage pickup, Area 4 recycling pickup. The library also has a few events happening today. They're doing a spider safari at 10 a.m. Join them for fun, activities, stories, and movement. The Southeast Advocates are also at the library with their social circle. It's a chance to meet new people, build relationships, and share experiences. There's a ton of things happening all month long. I'll keep you updated right after some more Dallas Smith.
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9: Here's skies tonight with a low of -2. It'll feel like -6 overnight with wind chill. Sunshine in the morning tomorrow, becoming a mix of sun and cloud in the afternoon with a high of 13. And sunshine and windy conditions on Thursday with a high of 10. 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

0: Dallas Smith, Good Time Goes, Country 106.7, Alex Bacon. The Weyburn Concert Series is welcoming Juno-nominated singer-songwriter Kelly Loader to the Cognate Center on Tuesday, October 20th at 7:30. Kelly is originally from Newfoundland and Labrador, and their music brings together a mix of folk, Americana, and indie pop. 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We'll talk more after Nate Smith.
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2: 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And did you know it's Disability Employment Awareness Month? 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
1: Good morning. I'm Marna McManus. A fairly sturdy agenda for Weyburn City Council tonight as they meet for the first time in October. Administration is hoping to provide the province of Saskatchewan with a required resolution for the Urban Highway Connector Program, expression of interest for the rehabilitation of First Avenue North or Highway 13. Council will also vote on a portable sign request, a home-based business permit application for a daycare on Dillette Drive, and an RTM home to be moved to the vacant lot on Water Street. Council is also expected to give second and third readings for the rural fire bylaw and for the updated refuse bylaw. We'll have full coverage of tonight's meeting tomorrow on air and online. Saskatchewan reached a record employment high in September with 625,000 people working across the province. Discover Weyburn's Natasha Weeb has more.
2: Statistics Canada reports Saskatchewan added 2,400 jobs year over year, while the unemployment rate remained below the national average at 5.4%. The province's two largest cities also recorded employment gains. Regina saw employment increase by 5,300 people, or 3.5%, while Saskatoon added 900 jobs, a gain of 0.4%. Youth unemployment also declined to 11.4% compared to the national rate of 13%. Immigration and Career Training Minister Eric Schmaltz says the numbers point to a strong and steady economy.
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1: 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Supporting the youth choirs at Grace United Church is as easy as getting together for a turkey supper later this month. Nancy Smoliak says their tickets are only being sold in advance as there's limited seating.
4: We've got some great turkey suppers in the community and we all try to take them in. Ours ends up being close to the end of October, so we find there's a change in palate. People tend to go for the fruit pie and the lemon pie more than pumpkin. They've pretty much been pumpkin spiced out, but we still have lots of pumpkin pie to choose from and varieties like that.
1: Grace United Church Fall Turkey Supper will be held on Monday, October 26th, with two sittings, one at 4:30 and the other at 6. For these stories and more, visit discoverweyburn.com.
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1: The Richardson Pioneer Weyburn Red Wings recording their third straight win on the road, defeating the LaRonge Ice Wolves 7-3 on Saturday night. This after taking down the Ice Wolves 5-2 on Friday. Head coach and general manager of the Wings, Cody Mapes.
5: We carried our competitiveness over from last night. We had to find it a little bit in the first, but the third game in 4 days, even on the road for 4 days, and no surprise that we had a little bit of a slow start, but I thought we finished really well. You know, I thought our special teams was really good again tonight. I'm pretty happy with the week that was.
1: Mapes says he's glad the team gets a few days off as a few players back home continue to mend their injuries. The next action for the Wings is this Friday when they head to Estevan to face the Bruins. The Wings hold the top spot in the Bungie division comfortably with 14 points through 10 games. The Bruins round out the division in fourth place with 2 points. Elsewhere in the Saskatchewan Junior Hockey League over the weekend, the Nipawin Hawks made a 7-3 win over the Humboldt Broncos on Friday, the Melfort Mustangs with a 2-0 shutout over the Battleford's North Stars, and the Kindersley Clippers with a 4-2 win over the Warman Wolverines on Friday. As for back-to-back games, the Flin Flon Bombers took a 5-0 shutout over the Estevan Bruins on Friday and got a 6-3 win on Saturday. The Melville Millionaires falling 3-1 to the Yorkton Terriers Friday, and on Saturday, the Millionaires got a 5-3 win over the Terriers. Also on Saturday, the Broncos beat the North Stars 7-2. The Wolverines got past the Hawks 4-3 in overtime, and it was a 2-1 result for the Mustangs over the Clippers.
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1: Clouds moving out by noon today. We'll see a high of 8 degrees. Clear tonight with a low of -2. Overnight with wind chill feeling like -6. Sunny in the morning tomorrow with some clouds rolling in the afternoon, high 13. Sunny and windy on Thursday with a high of 10. And sunshine for Friday and Saturday with a high of 15 on Friday and a high of 20 degrees on Saturday. 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

0: Fix What You Didn't Break. Country 106.7, Alex Bacon. It's just after 7 o'clock. I hope you're having an amazing start to your day. Bonnie Kilroy is bringing her Patsy Cline tribute show to town with a special guest appearance from Dolly Parton. Enjoy the music of two legends Friday, October 16th at the Weyburn Legion. Doors open at 6:30 and the show starts at 8. You can pick your tickets up at the Legion right now or purchase them online, or you can even get them the night of the show. We got more fall festivities right after some Jelly Roll and James Barker Band.
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6: Clear skies tonight with a low of -2. It'll feel like -6 overnight with wind chill. Sunshine in the morning tomorrow, becoming a mix of sun and cloud in the afternoon with a high of 13. And sunshine and windy conditions on Thursday with a high of 10. 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

0: Barker Band, Just Saying, Country 106.7. I'm Alex Bacon. The Weyburn Comprehensive School is hosting its annual Fall Supper October 21st, 5 to 7 at the Cugnet Center. There'll also be live entertainment from the school's senior band and choir, so you can even enjoy some great music while you're there. $20 for adults and $10 for students ages 6 and up. Proceeds support the WCS students and school programs. We've got some great music coming up from Dierks Bentley, Tim Hicks, and Ella Langley.
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2: Weyburn City Council is expected to give the second and third readings to a couple of new bylaws, with several more items up for approval on the agenda. 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These stories and more in just a few short moments. 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
1: Good morning. I'm Marna McManus. A regular meeting of Weyburn City Council goes tonight due to the Thanksgiving stat holiday yesterday. The agenda includes some policies being put into place governing decorative crosswalks, as no such policy is currently in place. Council will also consider city administration's updated policy governing proclamation, illumination, and flag protocol, as each were previously separate policies. They're also expected to give second and third readings to the rural fire bylaw and the updated refuse bylaw. A home-based business is also up for approval, along with a discretionary use development permit application for the placement of a new RTM dwelling on Water Street. We'll have full coverage tomorrow on air and online. Saskatchewan has the second lowest unemployment rate among Canadian provinces, according to the latest data from Stats Canada. Discover Weyburn's Natasha Weeb has a look at the numbers.
2: The province's unemployment rate sat at 5.4% in September, below the national average of 6.5%. Saskatchewan's labor market added 2,400 jobs compared to September of last year, while youth unemployment declined to 11.4%, also below the national average. The province set a new record for employment, with 625,000 people working in Saskatchewan. Immigration and Career Training Minister Eric Schmaltz says the numbers point to a strong and steady economy.
1: October is Disability Employment Awareness Month, and Southeast Advocates is presenting three Barrier Breaker Awards. Employment consultant with Southeast Advocates, Allie Carver, says it's important to recognize those who are making our community a better place to work.
3: We're recognizing three local employers who are making a difference by creating more inclusive workplaces for people with disabilities. To us, being a barrier breaker means looking beyond a disability and recognizing someone's skills, strengths, and what they can bring to a job. We want to celebrate employers who are creating opportunities and making our community a more inclusive place to work.
1: Nominations can be made through scanning QR codes located around the city or through the link on Discover Weyburn. The awards will be presented at the Inclusive Employer Recognition Celebration on October 27th. Grace United Church is selling tickets in advance for their annual Fall Turkey Supper on Monday, October 26th. Nancy Smoliak says they have two sittings, one at 4:30 and the other at 6.
4: Angelo's going to do our turkeys for us. He's done them for us for a few years already, so he has very much agreed to do our turkeys for us. So that job is taken care of. Our cabbage rolls, though, are made in-house. Our ladies will be getting together the third week in October, and we'll be putting those together for everybody.
1: In addition to serving as a key community gathering, the supper directly funds their groups, such as the youth choirs. For these stories and more, visit discoverweyburn.com.
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1: Two wins on the road over the weekend for the Richardson Pioneer Weyburn Red Wings. They defeated the Ice Wolves 7-3 on Saturday night in LaRonge. Forward Ryan Gibbs commented on their teamwork Friday after the Wings earned a 5-2 decision over the Ice Wolves.
5: We're just kind of connecting well, you know. Obviously, it's going to be a slow start of the year, just kind of building chemistry, but I think our unit's kind of rolling now, which is nice, and we're finding each other pretty easily.
1: The next action for the Wings is this Friday when they head to Estevan to face the Bruins. Head coach and general manager Cody Mapes.
6: We came out of this thing fairly unscathed for the most part, injury-wise. Got a few guys at home that are getting healthy, and so it'll be good to get a couple days off here and get back to it.
1: Elsewhere around the Saskatchewan Junior Hockey League this past weekend, Friday night, the Nipawin Hawks packed up a 7-3 victory over the Humboldt Broncos, while the Melfort Mustangs earned a 2-0 shutout against the Battleford's North Stars. The Kindersley Clippers grabbing a 4-2 win on the road over the Warman Wolverines. Meanwhile, the Flin Flon Bombers blanked the Estevan Bruins 5-0 Friday, following it up with a 6-3 win on Saturday. It was a home-and-home split between the Melville Millionaires and Yorkton Terriers. The Terriers taking Friday's opener 3-1, with the Millionaires bouncing back Saturday with a 5-3 victory. Looking at Saturday's other action, the Broncos rebounded with a dominant 7-2 win over the North Stars, the Wolverines edging past the Hawks 4-3 in overtime, and the Mustangs sweeping their weekend with a tight 2-1 decision over the Clippers.
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1: Clouds moving out by noon today. We'll see a high of 8 degrees. Clear tonight with a low of minus 2. Overnight with wind chill feeling like minus 6. Sunny in the morning tomorrow with some clouds rolling in the afternoon. High 13. Sunny and windy on Thursday with a high of 10. And sunshine for Friday and Saturday with a high of 15 on Friday and a high of 20 degrees on Saturday. 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

Country 106.7, I'm Alex Bacon, filling in for Dylan Feasel. We have more amazing music coming this morning, right after we wish happy birthday to a few very special people. Here's Shaboozy, Cowgirl.

0: And G1067, hey, I'm Alex Bacon. That was Shaboozy Cowgirl. We have a few very special birthdays today. Starting off with a few celebrities. Jerry Rice is 64 years old. Matt Walsh is 62. Happy birthday over the weekend to these local celebrities. Colin Hagel from Jim and Helda. Happy 11th anniversary to Colton and Melissa Helfrick from Grandma and Grandpa McGowan. Happy birthday to Emmy Lou Seguse from your walking buddies Jenny, Grace, Rhoda, and Rochelle. Happy birthday to Corinne Perdue from the Bible Study Group. Happy anniversary to Bruce and Janice Wagner from Aunt Jean. Happy 15th birthday to Titan Seegers from family. Happy anniversary to Jerome and Karen Zidlowski from your family. Happy birthday to Jasia Ronson from Mom, Rodney, Preston, Brooklyn, Grandma, and the rest of the family. Happy 44th birthday to Dean Erickson from Mariah, Theodore, Finnegan, and Winston. We hope you had an amazing long weekend and an even better birthday. Happy birthday from all of us at the station.
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8: Clear skies tonight with a low of -2. It'll feel like -6 overnight with wind chill. Sunshine in the morning tomorrow, becoming a mix of sun and cloud in the afternoon with a high of 13. And sunshine and windy conditions on Thursday with a high of 10. 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

0: iValley Fools Country 106.7. Hey, it's Alex Bacon. If you've ever wondered if Weyburn's Heritage Village might actually be haunted, you're going to have a chance to find out. On Halloween night, October 31st, Weyburn Tourism is teaming up with Canadian Paranormal Expeditions for a paranormal investigation at Heritage Village. You'll get to explore the village after dark using real paranormal investigation equipment. And if you're dressed up, there's even a prize for the best costume. You can find tour times and registration information on Discover Weyburn. I don't know about you, but I love Halloween. We got more spooky events right after Jordan Davis.
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2: A regular meeting of Weyburn City Council goes tonight. We'll have a look at the agenda. And we've got the latest employment numbers from Statistics Canada. Our own Natasha Wee will have more on that coming up in just a few. Stay tuned.
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1: Good morning. I'm Marna McManus. Weyburn City Council meets tonight in council chambers at City Hall beginning at 6. Second and third readings are expected to be given for the rural fire bylaw and the updated refuse bylaw. And city administration will request council approve some new policies, one governing decorative crosswalks, and the other a consolidated policy to replace three separate policies regarding proclamations, illumination, and flag-raising protocols. The city's engineering director, Renee Cugnett, will request council approve an expression of interest for the Urban Highway Connector Program, which requires the city to provide the province with a resolution for the rehabilitation of First Avenue North, or Highway 13. We'll have full coverage of tonight's meeting tomorrow on air and online. Manufacturing and construction are leading employment growth in Saskatchewan. This according to the latest figures from Statistics Canada. Discover Weyburn's Natasha Weeb reports.
2: Year-over-year employment in manufacturing increased by 5,700 people in September, presenting a gain of 21.7%. Construction also added 5,700 workers, an increase of 11.8%. Healthcare and social assistance saw employment grow by 4%, with another 4,100 people working in the sector. Overall, private sector employment in Saskatchewan increased by 21,500 jobs compared to September of last year, a 6% gain. The province says its labor market and investment attraction strategies are intended to support continued economic growth.
1: Southeast Advocates is recognizing three local employers for accessibility and inclusivity during the first ever Barrier Breakers event. Employment consultant Ali Carver says they're accepting nominations across three categories now. The Most Inclusive Employer of 2026, the Inclusive Opportunity Champion Award, and the Overall Barrier Breaker Award.
3: We encourage people to think about local employers who are making a difference. 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We want to recognize these employers and celebrate the positive things they're doing in our community. So if someone comes to mind, scan the QR code or visit our Facebook post and nominate them.
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1: The Richardson Pioneer Weyburn Red Wings recording their third straight win on the road, defeating the LaRonge Ice Wolves 7-3 on Saturday night. This after taking down the Ice Wolves 5-2 on Friday. Head coach and general manager of the Wings, Cody Mapes.
5: We carried our competitiveness over from last night. We had to find it a little bit in the first, but the third game in 4 days, even on the road for 4 days, and no surprise that we had a little bit of a slow start, but I thought we finished really well. You know, I thought our special teams was really good again tonight. I'm pretty happy with the week that was.
1: Mapes says he's glad the team gets a few days off as a few players back home continue to mend their injuries. The next action for the Wings is this Friday when they head to Estevan to face the Bruins. The Wings hold the top spot in the Bungie division comfortably with 14 points through 10 games. The Bruins round out the division in fourth place with 2 points. Elsewhere in the Saskatchewan Junior Hockey League over the weekend, the Nipawin Hawks made a 7-3 win over the Humboldt Broncos on Friday. The Melfort Mustangs with a 2-0 shutout over the Battleford's North Stars, and the Kindersley Clippers with a 4-2 win over the Warman Wolverines on Friday. As for back-to-back games, the Flin Flon Bombers took a 5-0 shutout over the Estevan Bruins on Friday and got a 6-3 win on Saturday. The Melville Millionaires falling 3-1 to the Yorkton Terriers Friday, and on Saturday, the Millionaires got a 5-3 win over the Terriers. Also on Saturday, the Broncos beat the North Stars 7-2. The Wolverines got past the Hawks 4-3 in overtime, and it was a 2-1 result for the Mustangs over the Clippers.
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1: Clouds moving out by noon today. We'll see a high of 8 degrees. Clear tonight with a low of -2. Overnight with wind chill feeling like -6. Sunny in the morning tomorrow with some clouds rolling in the afternoon. High 13. Sunny and windy on Thursday with a high of 10. And sunshine for Friday and Saturday with a high of 15 on Friday and a high of 20 degrees on Saturday. 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

0: Jordan Davis, bar none. 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Hey, it's Alex Bacon. One of my favorite things about October is seeing all the creative things people can do with pumpkins. Weyburn's Pumpkin Lane is bringing those creations together again this year. You'll be able to walk the trail surrounded by hundreds of glowing community-carved pumpkins with local organizations and businesses offering activities, treats, and giveaways. It's completely free for families to enjoy. If you'd like to contribute a pumpkin, drop-off runs from 1 until 3 in the afternoon, and Pumpkin Lane itself runs from 5:30 until 8 that evening. The Credit Union Spark Cinema will also be hosting a fundraiser barbecue, so you can grab supper while you're there. More fantastic events like this are on Discover Weyburn. We'll chat more about some of them right after Dean Brody.
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5: Clear skies tonight with a low of -2. It'll feel like -6 overnight with wind chill. Sunshine in the morning tomorrow, becoming a mix of sun and cloud in the afternoon with a high of 13. And sunshine and windy conditions on Thursday with a high of 10. 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
1: 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Hey, it's Alex Bacon. Try something creative this weekend at the public library. They're having an adult-only event called Caring Saturday Intuitive Drawing, and it's an opportunity for adults to explore their creative side. Session starts at 2 o'clock in the afternoon, and spots are limited, so you'll want to register ahead of time. And parents, if you're wondering what to do with the kids, they're welcome to join you because they have a Lego Masters program happening in the library while you participate. To register, call 306-842-4352. It's a great opportunity to take a little time for yourself and maybe try something different. We got some music coming up from Morgan Wallen.
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1: Good morning. I'm Marna McManus. A fairly sturdy agenda for Weyburn City Council tonight as they meet for the first time in October. Administration is hoping to provide the province of Saskatchewan with a required resolution for the Urban Highway Connector Program, expression of interest for the rehabilitation of First Avenue North or Highway 13. Council will also vote on a portable sign request, a home-based business permit application for a daycare on Dillette Drive, and an RTM home to be moved to the vacant lot on Water Street. Council is also expected to give second and third readings for the rural fire bylaw and for the updated refuse bylaw. We'll have full coverage of tonight's meeting tomorrow on air and online. Saskatchewan reached a record employment high in September, with 625,000 people working across the province. Discover Weyburn's Natasha Weeb has more.
2: Statistics Canada reports Saskatchewan added 2,400 jobs year over year, while the unemployment rate remained below the national average at 5.4%. The province's two largest cities also recorded employment gains. Regina saw employment increase by 5,300 people, or 3.5%, while Saskatoon added 900 jobs, a gain of 0.4%. Youth unemployment also declined to 11.4% compared to the national rate of 13%. Immigration and Career Training Minister Eric Schmaltz says the numbers point to a strong and steady economy.
1: Southeast Advocates is recognizing Disability Employment Awareness Month through the presentation of three awards. Employment consultant Allie Carver.
3: This will be our first time hosting Barrier Breakers. We're actually really excited about it as well. We wanted to create an opportunity to recognize local employers who are making a difference in inclusive employment. October is a great time to have these conversations because it's Disability Employment Awareness Month. But it's something we want to keep talking about all year round.
1: The three categories are the Most Inclusive Employer of 2026, the Inclusivity Opportunity Champion Award, and the Overall Barrier Breaker Award. They'll be presented at the Inclusive Employer Recognition Celebration on October 27th. 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Supporting the youth choirs at Grace United Church is as easy as getting together for a turkey supper later this month. Nancy Smoliak says their tickets are only being sold in advance as there's limited seating.
4: We've got some great turkey suppers in the community and we all try to take them in. Ours ends up being close to the end of October, so we find there's a change in palate. People tend to go for the fruit pie and the lemon pie more than pumpkin. They've pretty much been pumpkin spiced out, but we still have lots of pumpkin pie to choose from and varieties like that.
1: Grace United Church's Fall Turkey Supper will be held on Monday, October 26th, with two sittings, one at 4:30 and the other at 6. For these stories and more, visit discoverweyburn.com.
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1: Two wins on the road over the weekend for the Richardson Pioneer Weyburn Red Wings. They defeated the Ice Wolves 7-3 on Saturday night in LaRonge. Forward Ryan Gibbs commented on their teamwork Friday after the Wings earned a 5-2 decision over the Ice Wolves.
5: We're just kind of connecting well, you know. Obviously, it's going to be a slow start of the year, just kind of building chemistry, but I think our unit's kind of rolling now, which is nice, and we're finding each other pretty easily.
1: The next action for the Wings is this Friday when they head to Estevan to face the Bruins. Head coach and general manager Cody Mapes.
6: We came out of this thing fairly unscathed for the most part, injury-wise. Got a few guys at home that are getting healthy, and so it'll be good to get a couple days off here and get back to it.
1: Elsewhere around the Saskatchewan Junior Hockey League this past weekend, Friday night, the Nipawin Hawks packed up a 7-3 victory over the Humboldt Broncos, while the Melfort Mustangs earned a 2-0 shutout against the Battleford's North Stars. The Kindersley Clippers grabbing a 4-2 win on the road over the Warman Wolverines. Meanwhile, the Flin Flon Bombers blanked the Estevan Bruins 5-0 Friday, following it up with a 6-3 win on Saturday. It was a home-and-home split between the Melville Millionaires and Yorkton Terriers. The Terriers taking Friday's opener 3-1, with the Millionaires bouncing back Saturday with a 5-3 victory. Looking at Saturday's other action, the Broncos rebounded with a dominant 7-2 win over the North Stars, the Wolverines edging past the Hawks 4-3 in overtime, and the Mustangs sweeping their weekend with a tight 2-1 decision over the Clippers.
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1: Clouds moving out by noon today. We'll see a high of 8 degrees. Clear tonight with a low of minus 2, overnight with wind chill feeling like minus 6. Sunny in the morning tomorrow with some clouds rolling in the afternoon, high 13. Sunny and windy on Thursday with a high of 10. And sunshine for Friday and Saturday with a high of 15 on Friday and a high of 20 degrees on Saturday. 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

Country 106.7, Alex Bacon filling in for Dylan Fiesel. That was Morgan Wallen. I'm the problem. We're going to check out what's happening in Weyburn right after Lainey Wilson, Phone Keys Wallet.

0: Lainey Wilson, Phone Keys Wallach, Country 106.7. Good morning. I'm Alex Bacon. We're going to check out what's up today in Weyburn.
1: What's up, Weyburn? What's up?
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11: Clear skies tonight with a low of -2. It'll feel like -6 overnight with wind chill. Sunshine in the morning tomorrow, becoming a mix of sun and cloud in the afternoon with a high of 13. And sunshine and windy conditions on Thursday with a high of 10. 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

0: James Barker Band, Country 106.7. Hey, I'm Alex Bacon. Inclusion Weyburn is having a Halloween dance October 28th from 6 till 8 p.m. There'll be face painting, a bouncy house, a photo booth. Side note, if you bring a pumpkin, they'll help you carve it, and you can donate it to Pumpkin Lane. There's events going on like this all month long. We'll chat more about them after some music from Jelly Roll and Megan Maroney.
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1: Good morning. I'm Marna McManus. A regular meeting of Weyburn City Council goes tonight due to the Thanksgiving stat holiday yesterday. The agenda includes some policies being put into place governing decorative crosswalks, as no such policy is currently in place. Council will also consider city administration's updated policy governing proclamation, illumination, and flag protocol, as each were previously separate policies. They're also expected to give second and third readings to the rural fire bylaw and the updated refuse bylaw. A home-based business is also up for approval, along with a discretionary use development permit application for the placement of a new RTM dwelling on Water Street. We'll have full coverage tomorrow on air and online. Saskatchewan has the second lowest unemployment rate among Canadian provinces, according to the latest data from Stats Canada. Discover Weyburn's Natasha Weeb has a look at the numbers.
2: The province's unemployment rate sat at 5.4% in September, below the national average of 6.5%. Saskatchewan's labor market added 2,400 jobs compared to September of last year, while youth unemployment declined to 11.4%, also below the national average. The province set a new record for employment, with 625,000 people working in Saskatchewan. Immigration and Career Training Minister Eric Schmaltz says the numbers point to a strong and steady economy.
1: October is Disability Employment Awareness Month. And Southeast Advocates is presenting three Barrier Breaker Awards. Employment consultant with Southeast Advocates, Allie Carver, says it's important to recognize those who are making our community a better place to work.
3: We're recognizing three local employers who are making a difference by creating more inclusive workplaces for people with disabilities. To us, being a barrier breaker means looking beyond a disability and recognizing someone's skills, strengths, and what they can bring to a job. We want to celebrate employers who are creating opportunities and making our community a more inclusive place to work.
1: Nominations can be made through scanning QR codes located around the city or through the link on Discover Weyburn. The awards will be presented at the Inclusive Employer Recognition Celebration on October 27th. Grace United Church is selling tickets in advance for their annual Fall Turkey Supper on Monday, October 26th. Nancy Smoliak says they have two sittings, one at 4:30 and the other at 6.
4: Angelo is going to do our turkeys for us. 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So that job is taken care of. Our cabbage rolls, though, are made in-house. Our ladies will be getting together the third week in October, and we'll be putting those together for everybody.
1: In addition to serving as a key community gathering, the supper directly funds their groups, such as the youth choirs. For these stories and more, visit discoverweyburn.com.
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1: The Richardson Pioneer Weyburn Red Wings recording their third straight win on the road, defeating the LaRonge Ice Wolves 7-3 on Saturday night. This after taking down the Ice Wolves 5-2 on Friday. Head coach and general manager of the Wings, Cody Mapes.
5: We carried our competitiveness over from last night. We had to find it a little bit in the first, but the third game in 4 days, even on the road for 4 days, and no surprise that we had a little bit of a slow start, but I thought we finished really well. You know, I thought our special teams was really good again tonight. I'm pretty happy with the week that was.
1: Mapes says he's glad the team gets a few days off as a few players back home continue to mend their injuries. The next action for the Wings is this Friday when they head to Estevan to face the Bruins. The Wings hold the top spot in the Bungie division comfortably with 14 points through 10 games. The Bruins round out the division in fourth place with 2 points. Elsewhere in the Saskatchewan Junior Hockey League over the weekend, the Nipawin Hawks made a 7-3 win over the Humboldt Broncos on Friday. The Melfort Mustangs with a 2-0 shutout over the Battleford's North Stars, and the Kindersley Clippers with a 4-2 win over the Warman Wolverines on Friday. As for back-to-back games, the Flin Flon Bombers took a 5-0 shutout over the Estevan Bruins on Friday and got a 6-3 win on Saturday. The Melville Millionaires falling 3-1 to the Yorkton Terriers Friday, and on Saturday, the Millionaires got a 5-3 win over the Terriers. Also on Saturday, the Broncos beat the North Stars 7-2. The Wolverines got past the Hawks 4-3 in overtime, and it was a 2-1 result for the Mustangs over the Clippers.
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1: Clouds moving out by noon today. We'll see a high of 8 degrees. Clear tonight with a low of -2. Overnight with wind chill feeling like -6. Sunny in the morning tomorrow with some clouds rolling in the afternoon, high 13. Sunny and windy on Thursday with a high of 10. And sunshine for Friday and Saturday with a high of 15 on Friday and a high of 20 degrees on Saturday. 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

0: Him and the Glory Boys, If I Go Missing, Country 106.7, I'm Alex Bacon. The Weyburn Communathon is back October 23rd and 24th at the Weyburn Legion. It brings the community together to raise money for local agencies doing work right here in Weyburn and the surrounding area. Communathon has been a part of this community since 1981. That is crazy, and that's why it's so important to all of us. We have some music coming up from Dierks Bentley and Tim Hicks.
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2: Clear skies tonight with a low of -2. It'll feel like -6 overnight with wind chill. Sunshine in the morning tomorrow, becoming a mix of sun and cloud in the afternoon with a high of 13. And sunshine and windy conditions on Thursday with a high of 10. 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

Country 106.7, Alex Bacon. There's some pretty incredible creativity happening right here in Weyburn. We're going to check it out after Luke Combs, Back in the Saddle.

0: Country 106.7, Alex Bacon. That was Cameron Whitcomb, Kingdom of Fear. One thing I love about Weyburn is how much creativity we have right here in our own community. Local artist Greg Rideout is getting some attention for a few of his creative projects, from building an ark to creating floating wings. So you might have seen those around town, actually. There's a story about Greg and his work over on Discover Weyburn. 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
12: Clear skies tonight with a low of -2. It'll feel like -6 overnight with wind chill. Sunshine in the morning tomorrow, becoming a mix of sun and cloud in the afternoon with a high of 13. And sunshine and windy conditions on Thursday with a high of 10. 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

0: Country 106.7. I'm Alex Bacon. That was High Valley Country Line. There's a community screening of Hocus Pocus happening Friday, October 30th. Doors open at 6:20 with the movie getting underway at 7. This is one of my favorite Halloween movies. You get to watch a Halloween movie and also help out the community because you can bring a cash donation or a food donation and that will go to the Weyburn Food Bank. We got some music from Tate, Dean Brody, and Jackson Dean.
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1: Good morning. I'm Marna McManus. Weyburn City Council meets tonight in council chambers at City Hall beginning at 6. Second and third readings are expected to be given for the rural fire bylaw and the updated refuse bylaw. And city administration will request council approve some new policies, one governing decorative crosswalks, and the other a consolidated policy to replace three separate policies regarding proclamations, illumination, and flag-raising protocols. The city's engineering director, Renee Cugnett, will request council approve an expression of interest for the Urban Highway Connector Program, which requires the city to provide the province with a resolution for the rehabilitation of First Avenue North, or Highway 13. We'll have full coverage of tonight's meeting tomorrow on air and online. Manufacturing and construction are leading employment growth in Saskatchewan. This according to the latest figures from Statistics Canada. Discover Weyburn's Natasha Weeb reports.
2: Year-over-year employment in manufacturing increased by 5,700 people in September, presenting a gain of 21.7%. Construction also added 5,700 workers, an increase of 11.8%. Healthcare and social assistance saw employment grow by 4%, with another 4,100

0: people working in the sector. Overall, private sector employment in Saskatchewan increased by 21,500 jobs compared to September of last year, a 6% gain. The province says its labor market and investment attraction strategies are intended to support continued economic growth.
1: Southeast Advocates is recognizing three local employers for accessibility and inclusivity during the first ever Barrier Breakers event. Employment consultant Ali Carver says they're accepting nominations across three categories now. The Most Inclusive Employer of 2026, the Inclusive Opportunity Champion Award, and the overall Barrier Breaker Award.
2: We encourage people to think about local employers who are making a difference. Maybe it's a business that's given someone with a disability a job opportunity, or an employer who goes the extra mile to make their workplace more inclusive. We want to recognize these employers and celebrate the positive things they're doing in our community. So if someone comes to mind, scan the QR code or visit our Facebook post and nominate them.
1: Nominations can be submitted by scanning QR codes posted around the city or through the link on Discover Weyburn. Some people can't get enough turkey dinners, and it's a good thing this is the season for it. Grace United Church will host its annual Fall Turkey Supper on Monday, October 26th at 4:30 and at 6 p.m. Nancy Smoliak is one of the organizers.
3: We do actually require advance tickets to be
1: on Monday, October 26th at 4:30 and at 6 p.m. Nancy Smoliak is one of the organizers.
3: We do actually require advance tickets to be

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2: Two wins over the weekend for the Richardson Pioneer Weyburn Red Wings. They defeated the Ice Wolves 7-3 on Saturday night in LaRonge. Forward Ryan Gibbs commented on their teamwork Friday after the Wings earned a 5-2 decision over the Ice Wolves.
3: We're just kind of connecting well, you know. Obviously, it's going to be a slow start of the year, just kind of building chemistry, but I think our unit's kind of rolling now, which is nice, and we're finding each other pretty easily.
2: The next action for the Wings is this Friday when they head to Estevan to face the Bruins. Head coach and general manager Cody Mapes.
4: We came out of this thing fairly unscathed for the most part, injury-wise. Got a few guys at home that are getting healthy, and so it will be good to get a couple days off here and get back to it.
2: Elsewhere around the Saskatchewan Junior Hockey League this past weekend, Friday night, the Nipawin Hawks packed up a 7-3 victory over the Humboldt Broncos, while the Melfort Mustangs earned a 2-0 shutout against the Battleford's North Stars. The Kindersley Clippers grabbing a 4-2 win on the road over the Warman Wolverines. Meanwhile, the Flin Flon Bombers blanked the Estevan Bruins 5-0 Friday, following it up with a 6-3 win on Saturday. It was a home-and-home split between the Melville Millionaires and Yorkton Terriers. The Terriers taking Friday's opener 3-1, with the Millionaires bouncing back Saturday with a 5-3 victory. Looking at Saturday's other action, the Broncos rebounded with a dominant 7-2 win over the North Stars, the Wolverines edging past the Hawks 4-3 in overtime, and the Mustangs sweeping their weekend with a tight 2-1 decision over the Clippers.
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2: Clouds moving out by noon today. We'll see a high of 8 degrees. Clear tonight with a low of minus 2. Overnight with wind chill feeling like minus 6. Sunny in the morning tomorrow with some clouds rolling in the afternoon. High 13. Sunny and windy on Thursday with a high of 10. And sunshine for Friday and Saturday with a high of 15 on Friday and a high of 20 degrees on Saturday. 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

1067, Alex Bacon. I'm filling in for Dylan Fiesel. It's just after 10 o'clock here. We have a bunch of amazing songs coming up from Ella Langley and Dan and Shay. Also, some more community events happening that I want to tell you all about right after George Strait, Amarillo by Mornin'.

0: One, two, three, ears on me. Everybody's listening? Perfect. We have a favor to ask.
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6: Clear skies tonight with a low of -2. It'll feel like -6 overnight with wind chill. Sunshine in the morning tomorrow, becoming a mix of sun and cloud in the afternoon with a high of 13. And sunshine and windy conditions on Thursday with a high of 10. 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

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I hope you're not over turkey because there's a few more suppers coming up. We'll talk about them after Thelma and James, Alternative Ending.

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13: Clear skies tonight with a low of -2. It'll feel like -6 overnight with wind chill. Sunshine in the morning tomorrow, becoming a mix of sun and cloud in the afternoon with a high of 13. And sunshine and windy conditions on Thursday with a high of 10. 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

0: Smith, A Girl Like You, Country 106.7, Alex Bacon. Grace United Church is having their annual turkey supper Monday, October 26th, with the first seating from 4:30 to 6 and the second seating at 6 o'clock. 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
2: Hearing from Nancy Smoliak with Grace United Church on their annual fall turkey dinner being held later this month, and tickets must be purchased in advance. 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
6: 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Up for auction is a quarter section just northwest of Carlisle, Saskatchewan, on the edge of the Moose Mountains, in the arm of Moose Mountain number 63. This quarter section has $17,000 in oil surface revenue, and we'll also be selling the mineral rights separately. Got land to sell? 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

Time would stop, but it's almost 2 o'clock. Your blue eyes locked to mine. I don't want to say goodbye. I like the way we talk. So we should take a walk and talk about the things you like. Anything you want to say, girl, I'm all ears tonight.

0: 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CHWY is a proud part of Golden West. 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
1: Good morning. I'm Marna McManus. A fairly sturdy agenda for Weyburn City Council tonight as they meet for the first time in October. Administration is hoping to provide the province of Saskatchewan with a required resolution for the Urban Highway Connector Program, expression of interest for the rehabilitation of First Avenue North or Highway 13. Council will also vote on a portable sign request, a home-based business permit application for a daycare on Dillette Drive, and an RTM home to be moved to the vacant lot on Water Street. Council is also expected to give second and third readings for the rural fire bylaw and for the updated refuse bylaw. We'll have full coverage of tonight's meeting tomorrow on air and online. Saskatchewan reached a record employment high in September with 625,000 people working across the province. Discover Weyburn's Natasha Weeb has more.
2: Statistics Canada reports Saskatchewan added 2,400 jobs year over year while the unemployment rate remained below the national average at 5.4%. The province's two largest cities also recorded employment gains. Regina saw employment increase by 5,300 people, or 3.5%, while Saskatoon added 900 jobs, a gain of 0.4%. Youth unemployment also declined to 11.4%, compared to the national rate of 13%. Immigration and Career Training Minister Eric Schmaltz says the numbers point to a strong and steady economy.
1: Southeast Advocates is recognizing Disability Employment Awareness Month through the presentation of three awards. Employment consultant Allie Carver.
3: This will be our first time hosting Barrier Breakers. We're actually really excited about it as well. We wanted to create an opportunity to recognize local employers who are making a difference in inclusive employment. October is a great time to have these conversations because it's Disability Employment Awareness Month. But it's something we want to keep talking about all year round.
1: The three categories are the Most Inclusive Employer of 2026, the Inclusivity Opportunity Champion Award, and the Overall Barrier Breaker Award. They'll be presented

0: at the Inclusive Employer Recognition Celebration on October 27th. 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Supporting the youth choirs at Grace United Church is as easy as getting together for a turkey supper later this month. Nancy Smoliak says their tickets are only being sold in advance as there's limited seating.
1: We've got some great turkey suppers in the community and we all try to take them in. Ours ends up being close to the end of October, so we find there's a change in palate. People tend to go for the fruit pie and the lemon pie more than pumpkin. They've pretty much been pumpkin spiced out, but we still have lots of pumpkin pie to choose from and varieties like that.
0: Grace United Church's Fall Turkey Supper will be held on Monday, October 26th, with two sittings, one at 4:30 and the other at 6. For these stories and more, visit discoverweyburn.com.
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0: The Richardson Pioneer Weyburn Red Wings recording their third straight win on the road, defeating the LaRonge Ice Wolves 7-3 on Saturday night, this after taking down the Ice Wolves 5-2 on Friday. Head coach and general manager of the Wings, Cody Mapes.
3: We carried our competitiveness over from last night. We had to find it a little bit in the first, but the third game in 4 days, even on the road for 4 days, and no surprise that we had a little bit of a slow start, but I thought we finished really well. You know, I thought our special teams was really good again tonight. I'm pretty happy with the week that was.
0: Mapes says he's glad the team gets a few days off as a few players back home continue to mend their injuries. The next action for the Wings is this Friday when they head to Estevan to face the Bruins. The Wings hold the top spot in the Bungie division comfortably with 14 points through 10 games. The Bruins round out the division in fourth place with 2 points. Elsewhere in the Saskatchewan Junior Hockey League over the weekend, the Nipawin Hawks made a 7-3 win over the Humboldt Broncos on Friday, the Melfort Mustangs with a 2-0 shutout over the Battleford's North Stars, and the Kindersley Clippers with a 4-2 win over the Warman Wolverines on Friday. As for back-to-back games, the Flin Flon Bombers took a 5-0 shutout over the Estevan Bruins on Friday and got a 6-3 win on Saturday. The Melville Millionaires falling 3-1 to the Yorkton Terriers Friday, and on Saturday, the Millionaires got a 5-3 win over the Terriers. Also on Saturday, the Broncos beat the North Stars 7-2. The Wolverines got past the Hawks 4-3 in overtime, and it was a 2-1 result for the Mustangs over the Clippers.
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0: Clouds moving out by noon today. We'll see a high of 8 degrees. Clear tonight with a low of minus 2. Overnight with wind chill feeling like minus 6. Sunny in the morning tomorrow with some clouds rolling in the afternoon. High 13. Sunny and windy on Thursday with a high of 10. And sunshine for Friday and Saturday with a high of 15 on Friday and a high of 20 degrees on Saturday. 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

Country 106.7, Alex Bacon, filling in for Dylan Fiesel. Dylan got to go on the road this weekend with the Wings to LaRonge. We get to play them on the 17th at 7 p.m. Got some music from Toby Keith and Morgan Wallen. Till then, here's Dierks Bentley, Free and Easy, Down the Road I Go.

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4: Hey folks, Tade here from Kings in Carlisle. It's officially Basic Girl season in Carlisle. 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Because you can't romanticize small town fall in last year's outfit. Michael's for the caffeine, Kings for the closet. We're Kings in Carlisle, where returns are never a problem.
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8: Clouds moving out this afternoon. We'll see a high of 8 degrees. Clear skies tonight with a low of minus 2. Sunshine in the morning. Tomorrow becoming a mix of sun and cloud in the afternoon. High 13. And sunny and windy on Thursday with a high of 10. 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

Country 106.7, Alex Bacon. We're going to chat about the night out with the young fellows right after some music from Dean Brody. But first, Josh Stumpf, Johnny Walker, back to me.

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14: Clouds moving out this afternoon. We'll see a high of 8 degrees. Clear skies tonight with a low of minus 2. Sunshine in the morning. Tomorrow becoming a mix of sun and cloud in the afternoon. High 13. And sunny and windy on Thursday with a high of 10. 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
1: Look at you looking at me, looking at my tattoo through my shirt. 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

0: Country 106.7, Alex Bacon. That was Dean Brody, Your Mama Would Hate Me. Nights Out with the Young Fellows fundraiser is happening November 20th and 21st. Both evenings include a delicious smoked prime rib supper, drinks served by the Young Fellows, and live entertainment. Friday night is a game show called Rock, Paper, Scissors, where the audience gets involved with the action. Then Saturday features Jeff Richards. Not Mayor Jeff Richards, Canada's most dangerous mind. His performance will showcase the power of the human mind. 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We're supporting an organization that gives so much back to our community. You can find more information on Discover Weyburn or get your tickets at WeyburnYoungFellows.com. We got some music from Thomas Rhett and Tim Hicks.
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4: 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Northern Nutrients Limited will receive $3.1 million to expand its specialized sulfur fertilizer operation, with a second facility that will triple sulfur fertilizer capacity to 150,000 metric tons annually. $1.5 million is earmarked for SWT, a farmer-owned grain terminal that is expanding into value-added processing through its Solo Italia fine pasta operation. Work is already underway at the Swift Current site, and Honeybee Manufacturing at Frontier will receive just under $1 million to implement new IT infrastructure in Frontier and expand their market. We'll have more details later today on our Prairie Ag Wire, or check out the stories under the Ag News on our website. 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
1: Good afternoon. I'm Marna McManus. A regular meeting of Weyburn City Council goes tonight due to the Thanksgiving stat holiday yesterday. The agenda includes some policies being put into place governing decorative crosswalks, as no such policy is currently in place. Council will also consider city administration's updated policy governing proclamation, illumination, and flag protocol, as each were previously separate policies. They're also expected to give second and third readings of the rural fire bylaw and the updated refuse bylaw. A home-based business is also up for approval, along with a discretionary use development permit application for the placement of a new RTM dwelling on Water Street. We'll have full coverage tomorrow on air and online. Saskatchewan has the second lowest unemployment rate among Canadian provinces, according to the latest data from Stats Canada. Discover Weyburn's Natasha Weeb has a look at the numbers.
2: The province's unemployment rate sat at 5.4% in September, below the national average of 6.5%. Saskatchewan's labor market added 2,400 jobs compared to September of last year, while youth unemployment declined to 11.4%, also below the national average. The province set a new record for employment, with 625,000 people working in Saskatchewan. Immigration and Career Training Minister Eric Schmaltz says the numbers point to a strong and steady economy.
1: October is Disability Employment Awareness Month. And Southeast Advocates is presenting three Barrier Breaker Awards. Employment consultant with Southeast Advocates, Allie Carver, says it's important to recognize those who are making our community a better place to work.
3: We're recognizing three local employers who are making a difference by creating more inclusive workplaces for people with disabilities. To us, being a barrier breaker means looking beyond a disability and recognizing someone's skills, strengths, and what they can bring to a job. We want to celebrate employers who are creating opportunities and making our community a more inclusive place to work.
1: Nominations can be made through scanning QR codes located around the city or through the link on Discover Weyburn. The awards will be presented at the Inclusive Employer Recognition Celebration on October 27th. Grace United Church is selling tickets in advance for their annual Fall Turkey Supper on Monday, October 26th. Nancy Smoliak says they have two sittings, one at 4:30 and the other at 6.
4: Angelo's going to do our turkeys for us. 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So that job is taken care of. 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Our ladies will be getting together the third week in October, and we'll be putting those together for everybody.
1: In addition to serving as a key community gathering, the supper directly funds their groups, such as the youth choirs. 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
1: Two wins on the road over the weekend for the Richardson Pioneer Weyburn Red Wings. They defeated the Ice Wolves 7-3 on Saturday night in LaRonge. Forward Ryan Gibbs commented on their teamwork Friday after the Wings earned a 5-2 decision over the Ice Wolves.
5: We're just kind of connecting well, you know. Obviously, it's going to be a slow start of the year, just kind of building chemistry, but I think our unit's kind of rolling now, which is nice, and we're finding each other pretty easily.
1: The next action for the Wings is this Friday when they head to Estevan to face the Bruins. Head coach and general manager Cody Mapes.
6: We came out of this thing fairly unscathed for the most part, injury-wise. Got a few guys at home that are getting healthy, and so it'll be good to get a couple days off here and get back to it.
1: Elsewhere around the Saskatchewan Junior Hockey League this past weekend, Friday night, the Nipawin Hawks packed up a 7-3 victory over the Humboldt Broncos, while the Melfort Mustangs earned a 2-0 shutout against the Battleford's North Stars. The Kindersley Clippers grabbing a 4-2 win on the road over the Warman Wolverines. Meanwhile, the Flin Flon Bombers blanked the Estevan Bruins 5-0 Friday, following it up with a 6-3 win on Saturday. It was a home-and-home split between the Melville Millionaires and Yorkton Terriers. The Terriers taking Friday's opener 3-1, with the Millionaires bouncing back Saturday with a 5-3 victory. Looking at Saturday's other action, the Broncos rebounded with a dominant 7-2 win over the North Stars, the Wolverines edging past the Hawks 4-3 in overtime, and the Mustangs sweeping their weekend with a tight 2-1 decision over the Clippers.
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1: Clearing this afternoon with a high of 8. Clear tonight with a low of minus 2. Sunny in the morning tomorrow. A few clouds rolling in for the afternoon and a high of 13. Sunshine with windy conditions on Thursday with a high of 10. Sunny with a high of 15 on Friday and continued sunshine on Saturday with a high of 20 degrees. We are gathering all the news of the day and delivering it directly into your inbox. 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

Zach McPhee, The Way I Know You Now. Good afternoon. I'm Sharon Church. Happy Tuesday. Happy turkey hangover day. Or more like pumpkin pie hangover, for me at least. Here's Dwight Yoakam.

0: Stella Lefty, Boston. Hey, I'm Sharon Church. Happy Tuesday. Are you still full from all of that turkey and pumpkin pie? The best part about Thanksgiving has got to be the leftovers. Usually there's enough to cover a couple of meals afterwards. And there's nothing quite like making a turkey sandwich with all the fixins, extra cranberry sauce. Now, we made out like bandits this year when it came to pie. We have two full leftover pies at my house, which I think will make a totally acceptable breakfast for the entire week.
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8: Clouds moving out this afternoon. We'll see a high of 8 degrees. Clear skies tonight with a low of minus 2. Sunshine in the morning. Tomorrow becoming a mix of sun and cloud in the afternoon. High 13. And sunny and windy on Thursday with a high of 10. 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

bling taillight this town. Hey, I'm Sharon Church. Could a better costume for Halloween result in more candy? We'll talk about that after Jelly Roll, but first here's Thelma and James.

0: Jelly roll, liar. Hey, I'm Sharon Church. Shrinkflation. That's something we're all used to by now. And of course, Halloween candy is no exception. So that just means you got to make your kids stay out there twice as long to get the same amount of candy they used to, right? Or you could get creative with your costumes. 61% of parents believe that creative costumes get more candy. And creativity doesn't happen overnight. I mean, unless you're a huge procrastinator who needs a looming deadline to get anything done. So start thinking about what you could cut, glue, and paper mache together in the next few weeks. Your candy stash will thank you.
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8: Clouds moving out this afternoon. We'll see a high of 8 degrees. Clear skies tonight with a low of minus 2. Sunshine in the morning. Tomorrow becoming a mix of sun and cloud in the afternoon. High 13. And sunny and windy on Thursday with a high of 10. 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

0: James Barker Band, Lawn Chair Lazy. I'm Sharon Church. Thanksgiving is over. 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
1: Good afternoon. I'm Natasha Weeb. Due to the Thanksgiving stat holiday yesterday, the first regular meeting of October goes tonight for Weyburn City Council. 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
2: The agenda includes some policies being put into place governing decorative crosswalks, as no such policy is currently in place. Council will also consider city administration's updated policy governing proclamation, illumination, and flag protocol, as each were previously separate policies. They're also expected to give second and third readings to the rural fire bylaw and the updated refuse bylaw. A home-based business is also up for approval, along with a discretionary use development permit application for the placement of a new RTM dwelling on Water Street. We'll have full coverage tomorrow on air and online.
1: Homelessness in smaller Saskatchewan communities can be harder to see, according to a new report from the Canadian Centre for Policy Alternatives. The report focuses on Regina and Saskatoon, but senior researcher Simon Enoch says smaller communities can face similar challenges.
3: Given the weather in Saskatchewan, like, they're going to look for any warmth they can find. And the sort of less visible sort of examples of homelessness are people that, you know, are perpetually couch surfing, always looking for a place, may sleep outside once in a while, but may be able to secure a couch or floor space for a week or so, people sleeping in cars.
1: The report calls for greater provincial action on housing, social supports, and homelessness prevention. We're counting down to the 45th annual Weyburn Communathon coming up next Friday and Saturday. Big Brothers Big Sisters of Weyburn is one of the 8 community organizations taking part this year. Program coordinator Amanda Payne.
4: It's a great community event. We've been part of it for a very, very long time. Our agency and programs rely on community support from both a volunteer and funding perspective. So being part of this is a really good awareness to potential volunteers and donors. The funding we receive from Communathon is money that we don't have to raise on our own, which is a huge thing because, as we all know, being one person, it's difficult to raise money, but it's well worth it.
1: Payne says they appreciate the support for their programs, including the in-school mentoring program, for which they're still seeking teen and adult volunteers. Weyburn's Patricia Soles purchased 156 boxes of Girl Guide cookies from the Mydale First Girl Guides last week, totaling about $1,000. 10-year-old Jennifer Hannon and Soles shared the interaction with us on Thursday.
5: I'm sharing with the people in the apartment building for Thanksgiving.
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1: Every resident of Bison Manor was gifted the cookies, which are being sold in support of the troops' effort to fundraise for summer camp. 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
1: Two Weyburn Beavers have received end-of-season recognition in the Western Canadian Baseball League's 2026 awards and all-star selections. Starting pitcher Logan Lynch was named a first-team all-star, and veteran catcher Rob Gurney earned second-team all-star honors. Lynch pitched 76 innings for the Beavers this season, recording 63 strikeouts. Gurney recorded 53 hits and 36 runs batted in over 179 at-bats, including 9 home runs. The Richardson Pioneer Weyburn Red Wings are at the top of the Saskatchewan Junior Hockey League standings after a successful road trip north. The Wings have won 4 straight games with 7 wins and 3 losses so far this season for 14 points. They lead both the Bungie Division and the league overall. Weyburn also climbed 6 spots to first in the SJHL power rankings this week, with 27 goals scored over its last 5 games. The Wings also outscored the LaRonde Ice Wolves 12-5 over 2 games. Weyburn now has some time off before facing the Estevan Bruins on Friday. The Bruins sit at the bottom of the standings, with 1 win and 7 losses for 2 points.
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1: Skies clearing this afternoon with a high of 8. Some fog will move in overnight with a low of -2, wind chill -6. The fog will clear up tomorrow morning, making way for sunny skies, a couple clouds moving.

0: in the afternoon with a high of 13, but the wind chill will feel like minus 6 in the morning. Thursday will be windy with sunshine and a high of 10. Sunshine on Friday with a high of 15. And Saturday will be sunny with a high of 20. 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
2: After a chilly Thanksgiving, temperatures will climb back to seasonal this week. It'll be clear this afternoon with a high of 8, with some fog moving in overnight with a low of minus 2. Sunshine tomorrow with some clouds moving in the afternoon, high 13 with morning wind chill minus 6, and windy on Thursday with sunshine and a high of 10. I'm Natasha Weeb. 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

Dean Brody and the Rec Laws, Can't Help Myself. Hey, I'm Sharon Church. I've got your sort of sports report coming up. That'll be on the other side of 1:30, just after Faith Hill. But first, here's Morgan Wallen.

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10: Fall temperatures are setting in with lows dipping into the negatives this week. Skies will be clear this afternoon with a high of 8. Some fog will move in overnight with a low of minus 2. Sunny tomorrow, becoming a mix of sun and clouds in the afternoon. High 13, feeling like minus 6 in the morning. And Thursday will be windy with sunshine and a high of 10. I'm Natasha Weeb. Find the area's official forecast and stream us anywhere on the Discover Weyburn app.
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0: Faith Hill, this Kiss. Hey, I'm Sharon Church, and it's now time for your Sorta Sports Report. Only twice this year, all 32 NHL teams play in the same day. There's one in April, and the other is tonight. Here's what the Canadian teams are up to. Buffalo visits Montreal. The Blues play the Senators. The Islanders welcome Vancouver. The Wild visit the Jets. Leafs are in Utah. The Flames and the Ducks are playing, and the Oilers are playing in the late game against the Kings. And I have made alternate plans. That's just too much hockey for one day.
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0: portable sign request, a home-based business permit application for a daycare on Dillette Drive, and an RTM home to be moved to the vacant lot on Water Street. Council is also expected to give second and third readings for the rural fire bylaw and for the updated refuse bylaw. We'll have full coverage of tonight's meeting tomorrow on air and online.
1: A new report from the Canadian Centre for Policy Alternatives says Saskatchewan needs to do more to address the underlying causes of homelessness. One approach highlighted by Simon Enoch, a senior researcher with the Canadian Centre for Policy Alternatives, is housing first.
2: So housing first is exactly as it says. Put people into secure and safe housing immediately. Don't make them jump through hoops. Don't make them go through a HESPA assessment. You give people a stable place that they can call their own, and you build from there. You have the services available.
1: Enoch says supports for mental health, addictions, and other needs can then be provided once people have stable housing. Big Brothers Big Sisters of Weyburn is one of the eight community organizations participating in the Weyburn Communathon once again this year. Program coordinator Amanda Payne says the event helps to fund their programs, including their in-school mentoring program, which runs after school.
3: It's good for the mentors to put on their resumes, their college applications. We can give them some volunteer hours for the volunteer hours that they need for school. They learn what it's like to be around somebody younger and to have somebody look up to them as well. For the mentee, it improves some of their school attendance and improves their grades, as well as their social life a little bit as well. And then we're able to help them with anything that they're struggling with.
1: Payne says they also have a community mentoring program with grandparents as mentors. A Thanksgiving surprise was distributed to every resident of Bison Manor over the weekend, thanks to Pat Souls, who purchased 13 cases of cookies from the Mydale First Girl Guides troop.
4: I wanted to support them because somebody bought them, and they put them up. If there's any left, I can always put a box or two in the lobby of each floor for whoever would like some extra.
1: Souls was moved to tears as she paid for the cookies, as she and her late husband worked at the Scouts camp years ago. And the funds raised from this roughly $1,000 purchase will help send the troop to camp. For these stories and more, visit discoverweyburn.com.
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1: Two Weyburn Beavers have received end-of-season recognition in the Western Canadian Baseball League's 2026 Awards and All-Star Selections. Starting pitcher Logan Lynch was named a first-team All-Star, and veteran catcher Rob Gurney earned second-team All-Star honors. Lynch pitched 76 innings for the Beavers this season, recording 63 strikeouts. Gurney recorded 53 hits and 36 runs batted in over 179 at-bats, including 9 home runs. The Richardson Pioneer Weyburn Red Wings are at the top of the Saskatchewan Junior Hockey League standings after a successful road trip north. The Wings have won 4 straight games with 7 wins and 3 losses so far this season for 14 points. They lead both the Bungie division and the league overall. Weyburn also climbed 6 spots to first in the SJHL power rankings this week, with 27 goals scored over its last 5 games. The Wings also outscored the LaRonge Ice Wolves 12-5 over 2 games. Weyburn now has some time off before facing the Estevan Bruins on Friday. The Bruins sit at the bottom of the standings, with 1 win and 7 losses for 2 points.
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1: Skies clearing this afternoon with a high of 8. Some fog will move in overnight with a low of -2, wind chill -6. The fog will clear up tomorrow morning, making way for sunny skies. A couple clouds moving in the afternoon with a high of 13, but the wind chill will feel like -6 in the morning. Thursday will be windy with sunshine and a high of 10. Sunshine on Friday with a high of 15. And Saturday will be sunny with a high of 20. I'm Natasha Weeb. 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

Dallas Smith, good time goes. Hey, I'm Sharon Church. Happy Tuesday. Remember, it is Tuesday. Do your Tuesday things. Don't forget to take your kids to their Tuesday activities. Here's Randy Houser. How country feels.

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1: 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All my best friends are here. I don't have to do math in this class.
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12: After a chilly Thanksgiving, temperatures will climb back to seasonal this week. It'll be clear this afternoon with a high of 8, with some fog moving in overnight with a low of minus 2. Sunshine tomorrow with some clouds moving in the afternoon. High 13 with morning wind chill minus 6. And windy on Thursday with sunshine and a high of 10. 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

Madeline Merlot, Slide. Hey, I'm Sharon Church. Luke Bryan, Country Song came on just up ahead. But first, here's Tennille Towns, Sunshine's Free.

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9: Fall temperatures are setting in with lows dipping into the negatives this week. Skies will be clear this afternoon with a high of 8. Some fog will move in overnight with a low of minus 2. Sunny tomorrow, becoming a mix of sun and clouds in the afternoon. High 13, feeling like minus 6 in the morning. And Thursday will be windy with sunshine and a high of 10. I'm Natasha Weeb. Find the area's official forecast and stream us anywhere on the Discover Weyburn app.
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Well, it's happening again. While we're still raking leaves, Hallmark's already stringing up the twinkle lights. Hey, I'm Sharon Church. Hallmark's countdown to Christmas starts this Friday with 34 brand new Christmas movies. And I know what you're thinking. Can there really be such thing as a brand new Hallmark Christmas movie? And the answer is no, no, no. Same big city marketing boss Babe returns to her charming hometown to help her dad save the family struggling Christmas tree farm and falls in love with the flannel wearing local handyman who is secretly a prince. But do we still grab our blanket and hot cocoa and pretend that we don't know what's going to happen?

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1: Good afternoon. I'm Natasha Weeb. Weyburn City Council meets tonight in council chambers at City Hall beginning at 6. Discover Weyburn's Marna McManus has more.
2: Second and third readings are expected to be given for the rural fire bylaw and the updated refuse bylaw. And city administration will request council approve some new policies, one governing decorative crosswalks and the other a consolidated policy to replace three separate policies regarding proclamations, illumination, and flag raising protocols. The city's engineering director, Renee Cugnett, will request council approve an expression of interest for the Urban Highway Connector program, which requires the city to provide the province with a resolution for the rehabilitation of First Avenue North, or Highway 13. We'll have full coverage of tonight's meeting tomorrow on air and online.

0: programs in the schools. And then we ran summer camps this summer as well. And then some of the funding also supports my time for doing the training and everything that has to be done in order to get a volunteer and a mentee ready to be matched.
1: Pay and Ads being part of Communathon helps raise awareness for potential volunteers and donors. The Mydale First Girl Guides were delighted last week to sell 156 boxes of cookies to Wayburn's Patricia Souls of Bison Manor, who wanted to give one box of cookies to each resident in her building for Thanksgiving. 10-year-old Jennifer Hannon says the funds support their troop.
2: We haven't been to camp yet because it's only our third year doing it in Mydale, so we want to go to a camp. The scouts have told us we could join one of their camps to Kenosi, so we're also fundraising for that.
1: Souls was overcome with joy to be able to help the troop. For these stories and more, visit discoverwayburn.com.
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1: Two Wayburn Beavers have received end-of-season recognition in the Western Canadian Baseball League's 2026 Awards and All-Star Selections. Starting pitcher Logan Lynch was named a first-team All-Star, and veteran catcher Rob Gurney earned second-team All-Star honors. Lynch pitched 76 innings for the Beavers this season, recording 63 strikeouts. Gurney recorded 53 hits and 36 runs batted in over 179 at-bats, including 9 home runs. The Richardson Pioneer Wayburn Red Wings are at the top of the Saskatchewan Junior Hockey League standings after a successful road trip north. The Wings have won 4 straight games with 7 wins and 3 losses so far this season for 14 points. They lead both the Bungie division and the league overall. Wayburn also climbed 6 spots to first in the SJHL power rankings this week, with 27 goals scored over its last 5 games. The Wings also outscored the LaRonge Ice Wolves 12-5 over 2 games. Wayburn now has some time off before facing the Estevan Bruins on Friday. The Bruins sit at the bottom of the standings with 1 win and 7 losses for 2 points.
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1: Skies clearing this afternoon with a high of 8. Some fog will move in overnight with a low of -2, wind chill -6. The fog will clear up tomorrow morning, making way for sunny skies. A couple clouds moving in the afternoon with a high of 13, but the wind chill will feel like -6 in the morning. Thursday will be windy with sunshine and a high of 10. Sunshine on Friday with a high of 15. And Saturday will be sunny with a high of 20. I'm Natasha Weeb. 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

Here's a great reason to binge watch scary movies. You'll burn calories. We'll chat more about that after Lainey Wilson and John Mayer. But first, here's George Strait.

0: a great reason to binge watch scary movies. You'll burn calories. Hey, I'm Sharon Church. Yes, horror movies can actually help you lose weight. Huh. And the scarier you find the movie, the better the results. One person attached to heart rate, oxygen, and carbon dioxide monitors burned 184 calories just by watching The Shining. So technically, if I watch The Shining three times, that's like running a 5K, right? Guess that means my Halloween fitness plan is officially set.
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9: After a chilly Thanksgiving, temperatures will climb back to seasonal this week. It'll be clear this afternoon with a high of 8, with some fog moving in overnight with a low of minus 2. Sunshine tomorrow with some clouds moving in the afternoon, high 13 with morning wind chill minus 6, and windy on Thursday with sunshine and a high of 10. I'm Natasha Weeb. 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

Cameron Wickcomb, Options. I'm Sharon Church. Morgan Wallen, I'm the problem up ahead. But first, here's Tim Hicks with The Pilot.

0: Morgan Wallen, I'm the problem. Hey, I'm Sharon Church. Did you catch a movie over the weekend? Kind of some creepy films out, which makes sense. Tis the season. Jessica Chastain's Other Mummy opened in the number one spot. It made $27.5 million. Verity, that was out last week, but it's still going strong. Came in second, selling 11.5 million in seats. Looked kind of creepy, but a friend of mine saw it and said, no, it's okay. It's okay. Resident Evil, though, if you're a scaredy cat, might skip that one. It came in third with $8.4 million. And kind of disappointing for the first weekend for The Social Reckoning. It opened fifth, earning $5.5 million. I'll catch that on Netflix when it comes out.
1: One, two, three, ears on me. Everybody's listening? Perfect. We have a favor to ask.
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10: Fall temperatures are setting in with lows dipping into the negatives this week. Skies will be clear this afternoon with a high of 8. Some fog will move in overnight with a low of minus 2. Sunny tomorrow, becoming a mix of sun and clouds in the afternoon. High 13, feeling like minus 6 in the morning. And Thursday will be windy with sunshine and a high of 10. I'm Natasha Weeb. Find the area's official forecast and stream us anywhere on the Discover Wayburn app.
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0: Hi, Valley and Allison Krauss, Do This Life. Good afternoon. I'm Sharon Church. Going to take just a little break, but we'll get you back into the tunes before 4 o'clock. Stick around for Bailey Zimmerman and Luke Combs' Backup Plan coming up next.
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1: Good afternoon. I'm Natasha Weeb. Due to the Thanksgiving stat holiday yesterday, the first regular meeting of October goes tonight for Weyburn City Council. Here's Discover Weyburn's Marna McManus with more.
2: The agenda includes some policies being put into place governing decorative crosswalks, as no such policy is currently in place. Council will also consider city administration's updated policy governing proclamation, illumination, and flag protocol, as each were previously separate policies.

0: homelessness prevention. We're counting down to the 45th annual Weyburn Communathon coming up next Friday and Saturday. Big Brothers Big Sisters of Weyburn is one of the 8 community organizations taking part this year. Program coordinator Amanda Payne.
1: It's a great community event. We've been part of it for a very, very long time. Our agency and programs rely on community support from both a volunteer and funding perspective. So being part of this is a really good awareness to potential volunteers and donors. The funding we receive from Communathon is money that we don't have to raise on our own, which is a huge thing because, as we all know, being one person, it's difficult to raise money, but it's well worth it.
0: Payne says they appreciate the support for their programs, including the in-school mentoring program, for which they're still seeking teen and adult volunteers. Weyburn's Patricia Soles purchased 156 boxes of Girl Guide cookies from the Mydell First Girl Guides last week, totaling about $1,000. 10-year-old Jennifer Hannon and Soles shared the interaction with us on Thursday.
2: I'm sharing with the people in the apartment building for Thanksgiving.
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0: Every resident of Bison Manor was gifted the cookies, which are being sold in support of the troops' effort to fundraise for summer camp. For these stories and more, visit discoverweyburn.com.
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0: Two Weyburn Beavers have received end-of-season recognition in the Western Canadian Baseball League's 2026 Awards and All-Star Selections. Starting pitcher Logan Lynch was named a first-team All-Star, and veteran catcher Rob Gurney earned second-team All-Star honors. Lynch pitched 76 innings for the Beavers this season, recording 63 strikeouts. Gurney recorded 53 hits and 36 runs batted in over 179 at-bats, including 9 home runs. The Richardson Pioneer Weyburn Red Wings are at the top of the Saskatchewan Junior Hockey League standings after a successful road trip north. The Wings have won 4 straight games with 7 wins and 3 losses so far this season for 14 points. They lead both the Bungie division and the league overall. Weyburn also climbed 6 spots to first in the SJHL power rankings this week, with 27 goals scored over its last 5 games. The Wings also outscored the LaRonde Ice Wolves 12-5 over 2 games. Weyburn now has some time off before facing the Estevan Bruins on Friday. The Bruins sit at the bottom of the standings, with 1 win and 7 losses for 2 points.
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0: Skies clearing this afternoon with a high of 8. Some fog will move in overnight with a low of -2, wind chill -6. The fog will clear up tomorrow morning, making way for sunny skies. A couple clouds moving in the afternoon with a high of 13, but the wind chill will feel like -6 in the morning. Thursday will be windy with sunshine and a high of 10. Sunshine on Friday with a high of 15. And Saturday will be sunny with a high of 20. I'm Natasha Weeb. 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

Morgan Griffith's Boondocks. Good afternoon. I'm Sharon Church. Kenny Chesney coming up. But first, here's Randy Travis.

0: Kenny Chesney, Carry On. I'm Sharon Church. Happy Tuesday. Are you still full from all of that turkey and pumpkin pie? The best part about Thanksgiving has got to be the leftovers, right? Usually there's enough to cover a couple of meals afterwards. At least I hope there is. I don't want to cook for the next 3 days. There's nothing, though, quite like making a turkey sandwich with all of the fixins, extra cranberry sauce. Thank you very much. We made out like bandits, though, when it came to pie. I have two full leftover pies at my house, which I think will make a totally acceptable breakfast for the entire week.
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10: After a chilly Thanksgiving, temperatures will climb back to seasonal this week. It'll be clear this afternoon with a high of 8, with some fog moving in overnight with a low of minus 2. Sunshine tomorrow with some clouds moving in the afternoon, high 13 with morning wind chill minus 6, and windy on Thursday with sunshine and a high of 10. I'm Natasha Weeb. 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

0: Old Dominion coming home. I'm Sharon Church. Shrinkflation is something that we're all used to by now, right? And of course, Halloween candy is no exception. So that just means you got to make your kids stay out there twice as long to get the same amount of candy they used to, right? Or you could get creative with your costumes. 61% of parents believe that creative costumes get more candy. And creativity doesn't happen overnight. I mean, unless you're a huge procrastinator who needs a looming deadline to get anything done. So start thinking about what you could cut, glue, or paper mache together in the next few weeks. Your candy stash will thank you.
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10: Fall temperatures are setting in with lows dipping into the negatives this week. Skies will be clear this afternoon with a high of 8. Some fog will move in overnight with a low of minus 2. Sunny tomorrow, becoming a mix of sun and clouds in the afternoon. High 13, feeling like minus 6 in the morning. And Thursday will be windy with sunshine and a high of 10. I'm Natasha Weeb. Find the area's official forecast and stream us anywhere on the Discover Weyburn app.
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0: Shania Twain up. I'm Sharon Church. Thanksgiving is over. On to the next holiday, Halloween. Have you already bought your Halloween candy yet? That's going to be a no for me, as in no self-control. So we wait until the very last minute. And we're not the only ones with a self-control problem. 26% of people admit to having to restock their Halloween supply three or more times leading up to the big day. So yeah, the temptation is real.
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2: 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And Weyburn's Pat Soul is purchasing 150 boxes of Girl Guide cookies last week. 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
0: The Manitoba Agricultural Hall of Fame announcing its 2026 inductees. Dr. Victor Wayne Lees of Oak Lake, Dennis Wayne Rempel of Winkler, and Dr. Catherine Karen Wittenberg of Winnipeg are being recognized for their outstanding contributions to Manitoba agriculture. Their achievements span animal health, agricultural innovation, education, and research. The three inductees will be formally honored during a ceremony at Red River Exhibition Park tomorrow. Nominations are now open for Manitoba's Outstanding Young Farmer. The program is geared to individuals between 18 and 39 that earn at least two-thirds of their income from farming. Nomination forms and details are available at oyfmanitoba.ca. The deadline is October 31st, in Saskatchewan, November 15th, and in Alberta, April 1st, 2027. For Golden West, I'm Glendalee Allen Vossler.
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9: 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You'll hear news, sports, weather, community events, and we'll keep it fun. Oh, and more great music.

0: law and for the updated refuse bylaw. We'll have full coverage of tonight's meeting tomorrow on air and online.
1: A new report from the Canadian Centre for Policy Alternatives says Saskatchewan needs to do more to address the underlying causes of homelessness. One approach highlighted by Simon Enoch, a senior researcher with the Canadian Centre for Policy Alternatives, is housing first.
2: So housing first is exactly as it says. Put people into secure and safe housing immediately. Don't make them jump through hoops. Don't make them go through a HESPA assessment. You give people a stable place that they can call their own, and you build from there. You have the services available.
1: Enoch says supports for mental health, addictions, and other needs can then be provided once people have stable housing. Big Brothers Big Sisters of Weyburn is one of the 8 community organizations participating in the Weyburn Communathon once again this year. Program coordinator Amanda Payne says the event helps to fund their programs, including their in-school mentoring program, which runs after school.
3: It's good for the mentors to put on their resumes, their college applications. We can give them some volunteer hours for the volunteer hours that they need for school. They learn what it's like to be around somebody younger and to have somebody look up to them as well. For the mentee, it improves some of their school attendance and improves their grades, as well as their social life a little bit as well. And then we're able to help them with anything that they're struggling with.
1: Payne says they also have a community mentoring program with grandparents as mentors. A Thanksgiving surprise was distributed to every resident of Bison Manor over the weekend, thanks to Pat Souls, who purchased 13 cases of cookies from the Mydale First Girl Guides troop.
4: I wanted to support them because somebody bought some and they put them up. If there's any left, I can always put a box or two in the lobby of each floor for whoever would like some extra.
1: Souls was moved to tears as she paid for the cookies, as she and her late husband worked at the Scouts camp years ago. And the funds raised from this roughly $1,000 purchase will help send the troop to camp. For these stories and more, visit discoverweyburn.com.
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1: Two Weyburn Beavers have received end-of-season recognition in the Western Canadian Baseball League's 2026 awards and all-star selections. Starting pitcher Logan Lynch was named a first-team All-Star, and veteran catcher Rob Gurney earned second-team All-Star honors. Lynch pitched 76 innings for the Beavers this season, recording 63 strikeouts. Gurney recorded 53 hits and 36 runs batted in over 179 at-bats, including 9 home runs. The Richardson Pioneer Weyburn Red Wings are at the top of the Saskatchewan Junior Hockey League standings after a successful road trip north. The Wings have won 4 straight games with 7 wins and 3 losses so far this season for 14 points. They lead both the Bungie division and the league overall. Weyburn also climbed 6 spots to first in the SJHL power rankings this week, with 27 goals scored over its last 5 games. The Wings also outscored the LaRonde Ice Wolves 12-5 over 2 games. Weyburn now has some time off before facing the Estevan Bruins on Friday. The Bruins sit at the bottom of the standings, with 1 win and 7 losses for 2 points.
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1: Clear this evening with fog moving in overnight. Low minus 4 with wind chill minus 8. The fog will clear up tomorrow morning, making way for mostly sunny skies and a high of 13. Morning wind chill minus 8. Thursday will be cloudy with the possibility of showers, windy with a high of 8. Sunshine on Friday with a high of 15. And more sun on Saturday with a high of 20. 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

day, Potts Farm was a place to go. Load a truck up, hit the dirt road. 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Light the bonfire and call the girls. King and the Can and the Marlboro Man. Jack and Jim were a few good men. 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Better watch out for the boys in blue. And all this small town, he said, she said. 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For I have to knock that loud mouth out. I'm tired of talking, man. Y'all ain't listening. Them old

0: Jelly roll, hands up. Hey, I'm Sharon Church, and it's now time for your Sorta Sports Report. Only twice this year, all 32 NHL teams will play on the same day. There's one in April, and the other is tonight. Here's what the Canadian teams are up to. Buffalo visits Montreal. The Blues play the Senators. The Islanders welcome Vancouver. The Wild visit the Jets. Leafs are in Utah. The Flames and Ducks are playing, and the Oilers are playing the late game against the Kings. And I have made alternate plans. That's just too much hockey for one day.
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5: Skies will be clear this evening before fog patches roll in overnight. Temperatures will reach a low of -4, but the wind chill will make it feel like -8. The fog will clear up tomorrow morning, making way for mostly sunny skies. The day will see a high of 13, but the wind chill will continue to feel like -8 in the morning. And Thursday will be cloudy with the possibility of showers. It'll be windy with a high of 8. I'm Natasha Weeb. 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

If you're not into creepy Halloween movies, that's okay. Hallmark's got you covered with the countdown to Christmas. We'll chat about that in just two songs. But first, here's Thelma and James.

0: it's happening again. While we're still raking leaves, Hallmark's already stringing up the twinkle lights. Hey, I'm Sharon Church. Hallmark's countdown to Christmas starts on Friday with 34 new Christmas movies. And I know what you're thinking. Can there really be such thing as a brand new Hallmark Christmas movie? And the answer is no, no. Same big city marketing boss Babe returns to her charming hometown to help her dad save the family struggling Christmas tree farm, but falls in love with the flannel wearing local handyman who is secretly a prince. But do we still grab our blanket and hot cocoa and pretend we don't know what's going to happen? Of course we do.
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11: Skies will be clear this evening before fog patches roll in overnight. Temperatures will reach a low of -4, but the wind chill will make it feel like -8. The fog will clear up tomorrow morning, making way for mostly sunny skies. The day will see a high of 13, but the wind chill will continue to feel like -8 in the morning. And Thursday will be cloudy with the possibility of showers. It'll be windy with a high of 8. I'm Natasha Weeb. 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

0: Gord Bamford, Stay Till 2. Hey, I'm Sharon Church. It's Tuesday. It seems like an obvious thing to say, but after a long weekend, I never remember what day it is. And then I forget to take my kids to their activities or I miss appointments. That happened after the last long weekend. I had a dental appointment and I missed it. And they will charge you, by the way. So it is Tuesday. Bring your kids to their Tuesday activities. And I hope you didn't miss any appointments today.
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